0: No series to the Wallabies since 2002. Meanwhile, in today's NPC Rugby, North Harbour host Taranaki at 2:35, while Otago are at home against Hawke's Bay at 4:05.
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0: For the region, cloud gives way to light rain tonight with light northerly winds and a low of 11 degrees. Tomorrow there's showers with moderate nor'westers and a high of 19 degrees. For the region, cloud gives way to light rain tonight and light nor'westerly winds. Your low is 12 degrees. Tomorrow there are showers with moderate nor'westers and a high of 21 degrees. For Taupō, cloud gives way to showers tonight with light northerly winds and a low of 11 degrees. Tomorrow there's showers with moderate nor'west winds and your high is 18 degrees. Whakatane, cloud gives way to light rain tonight with light westerly winds. Your low is 12. Tomorrow there's showers with light nor'westerly winds and a high of 19 degrees.

0: 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For more info, head to lakelandqueen.com. 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
1: Good afternoon in this update. Christchurch police want to hear from anyone with information about a double homicide overnight. A 58-year-old man has been charged after two people were found dead in Phillipstown's Oliver's Road just before 1 a.m. Two others were seriously injured. A scene examination is continuing and police are appealing for information or CCTV footage. Meanwhile, a man is in a critical condition after a reported assault in Norsewood, northeast of Dannevirke. Police say it happened around 10:30 this morning on the side of State Highway 2. The alleged offenders left the scene and police are trying to identify them. The victim was transported to Wellington Hospital by helicopter. There's concern the El Nino conditions expected this summer could lead to a rise in drownings. One person died at Tangimoana Beach near Foxton yesterday, the third fatality there in a month. Water Safety's Glenn Scanlon is concerned the toll could keep climbing.
2: At the moment, we're about 20 deaths above the same time last year. So we are super worried as we go into those warmer months.
1: And Kiwis are increasingly turning to physical activity to improve their mental well-being. Exercise NZ's latest survey shows 67% gave mental health as a reason for being active. Spokesperson Richard Betty says it allows for an escape.
3: One of the ways of helping to cope with what is effectively a really challenging environment that we all live in these days is physical activity.
1: And that's news.
0: 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Bringing you the sports news update.
1: To sport, and All Blacks coach Dave Rennie is wary of walking into a Bledisloe Cup ambush at Eden Park this evening. The former Wallabies mentor told Australia's Nine Network who they'll be keeping an eye on.
4: A lot of guys performing well. I mean, it's hard to go past Fraser's ability post-tackle. It was phenomenal last weekend, and he'll know that we're well aware of that. And, you know, attack-wise, there's some genuine athletes. Yeah, it's a good side.
1: Kickoff's at 10 past 7. Wellington has won the Farrah Palmer Championship final. The Pride were too good for Northland women at the Cake Tin on Sky Sport.
5: Northland sensing opportunity. Ball's been left behind. Packed ahead. Putter Horney leads the race and scores the try.
1: Meanwhile, in today's NPC action, North Harbour host Taranaki at 2:35, while Otago are at home against Hawke's Bay at 4:05. And the chaos at the new Perth Bears NRL franchise has continued. Chief Executive Officer Anthony D. Segley has resigned before the start of pre-season training for their inaugural season. It comes after coach Mal Meninga had given him his full support. That's sport. I'm Torben Akel.
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1: For the region, cloud gives way to light rain tonight with light northerly winds and a low of 11 degrees. Tomorrow there's showers with moderate nor'westers and a high of 19 degrees. For the region, cloud gives way to light rain tonight and light nor'westerly winds. Your low is 12 degrees. Tomorrow there are showers with moderate nor'westers and a high of 21 degrees. For Taupo, cloud gives way to showers tonight with light northerly winds and a low of 11 degrees. Tomorrow there's showers with moderate nor'westers. West winds and your high is 18 degrees. Whakatane, cloud gives way to light rain tonight with light westerly winds. Your low is 12. Tomorrow there's showers with light nor'westerly winds and a high of 19 degrees.
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0: The artists you know are right here. The Heat. Turn it up.

0: The Heat. 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
1: What it do?
0: Today, we're going to teach you some fun facts about salmon and a

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1: What?
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1: Wow, what a shame. 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Who's hungry?

0: 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On the Heat, turn it up.
1: I hate confrontation.

0: 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Now, the latest news.
1: Good afternoon in this update. One person has died in a crash in the Bay of Plenty. Police say it happened just outside Te Puke around 10:45. One person died at the scene and another was taken to hospital in a critical condition. Police said just before 2 p.m. that Te Puke Highway was closed near Rangiruru Road with diversions in place. Meanwhile, a man has been critically injured in a roadside assault in the Manawatu. Emergency services were called to reports of disorder on the side of State Highway 2 in Norsewood around 10:30 this morning. Police say the alleged offenders left the scene and the victim was taken to Wellington Hospital by helicopter. They're appealing for information about the offenders or dash cam footage. Water Safety NZ is worried this year could see one of our worst drowning tolls. A swimmer died yesterday after being swept out to sea at a Manawatu beach. Water Safety CEO Glenn Scanlon says this summer could be particularly treacherous.
2: El Nino is going to change what are already quite unpredictable conditions in New Zealand, and we really want people to make sure they understand before they get in the water the conditions they could confront.
1: And gyms are being urged to focus on why people are choosing to exercise. Exercise NZ's latest survey found two-thirds of Kiwis use physical activity to boost their mental well-being. Spokesperson Richard Beattie says exercise providers should take note.
3: Kiwis understand the benefits and the industry certainly provides the benefits, but I think it's important that the industry can just remind people about that.
1: And that's news.
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1: To sport, and one of the Wallabies' best players will have plenty of local support for tonight's Bledisloe Test at Eden Park. Centre Leonikito grew up in Auckland, so will have family watching from the stands. He says he knows the All Blacks are always tough to beat.
4: I don't think I've played a game where I've been in the All Blacks. They've got an awesome team and Dave Rennie's their coach and he's an awesome coach, so I'm excited and I think the boys are excited too.
1: The Wallabies haven't won a Bledisloe series since 2002. Wellington have taken out the Farrer Palmer Cup Championship, beating Northland 39-15 in today's final at the Caketon. Try-scoring hero Merenia Parioni told Sky Sport how tight the Pride are.
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1: Canterbury host Auckland in the Women's Premiership final tomorrow. And American football legend Mike Ditka has died aged 86. He played in the NFL before turning his hand to coaching, winning the 1986 Super Bowl with the Chicago Bears. That's sport. I'm Torben Akeley.
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1: For the region, cloud gives way to light rain tonight and light nor'westerly winds. Your low is 12 degrees. Tomorrow there are showers with moderate nor'westers and a high of 21 degrees. For the region, cloud gives way to light rain tonight with light northerly winds and a low of 11 degrees. Tomorrow there's showers with moderate nor'westers and a high of 19 degrees. Whakatane, cloud gives way to light rain tonight with light westerly winds. Your low is 12. Tomorrow there's showers with light nor'westerly winds and a high of 19 degrees. For Taupo, cloud gives way to showers tonight with light northerly winds and a low of 11 degrees. Tomorrow there's showers with moderate nor'west winds and your high is 18 degrees.
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4: Kia ora te whānau. Here is Ngā Rerenga Kupu o te Rā, Māori phrase a day. Today, we look at ngā whanaungatanga, relationships. If someone asks, E hia te roa e piri ana? How long have you been together? You can reply with, E rua rā, 2 days. E rua wiki, 2 weeks. E rua tau, 2 years. Ngā Rerenga Kupu o te Rā, Māori phrase a day.
2: He reo kōrero, he reo ora.
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4: 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Today we look at the days of the week. Rahoroi o Hatarei is the kupu Māori for Saturday. Rahoroi o Hatarei, Saturday.
2: He reo kōrero, he reo ora.
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3: Kia ora te whānau. Here is Ngā Rerenga Kupu o te Rā, Māori phrase a day. Today, we look at ngā whanaungatanga, relationships. If someone asks, E hia te roa e piri ana? How long have you been together? You can reply with, E rua rā, 2 days. E rua wiki, 2 weeks. E rua tau, 2 years. Ngā Rerenga Kupu o te Rā, Māori phrase a day.
1: He reo kōrero, he reo ora.
4: A spoken language is a living language.
1: He reo Māori.
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1: He reo rangatira.
3: Kia ora e te whānau. Today, we look at months of the year. Pai ngā whāwhā, or aperira, is the kupu Māori for April. Pai ngā whāwhā, or aperira, April.
1: He reo kōrero, he reo ora.
4: A spoken language is a living language.
5: Step aboard the Lakeland Queen for a unique New Zealand cruise experience, embracing the spirit of Manaakitanga and the immersive beauty and culture of Rotorua. The Lakeland Queen, bringing you the latest news update.
6: Good afternoon in this update. New Zealand First is promising to lift the minimum wage if returned to government. The party says it'll increase the minimum wage by at least the rate of inflation every year for the next 3 years. It'd also make this year's boost to the Working for Families in Work tax credit permanent and raise it by $70 to $120 a week. That'd cost an estimated $500 to $600 million a year. Police are searching for those responsible for a roadside assault in the Manawatū that's left a man critically injured. They were called to reports of disorder on the side of State Highway 2 in Northwood around 10:30 this morning. Police say the alleged offenders left the scene and the victim was taken to Wellington Hospital by helicopter. They're appealing for witnesses who were in the area at the time, particularly those with dashcam footage. Meanwhile, a person has died and another is in a critical condition after a crash in the Western Bay of Plenty. Police say it happened outside Te Puke around 10:45 this morning. The Te Puke Highway was closed near Kaituna River with diversions in place. And a new survey has found 2/3 of Kiwis are exercising to improve their mental well-being. Exercise NZ has released the figure as World Mental Health Day is marked around the globe. CEO Richard Betty says physical activity boosts the brain.
7: On Mental Health Awareness Day, we think it's really just important to frame all the reasons and the benefits of why being physically active is actually helping not only your body but your mind as well.
6: And that's news.
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6: To sport, and Australia may not have won the Bledisloe Cup since 2002, but the chance of them breaking the drought weighs heavily on the All Blacks. Veteran number 10 Damien McKenzie will play a key figure at Eden Park tonight.
8: Whenever you play for the Bled, you know you're going to get the best version of the Australian team every time. And we've had so many tough tests against them where it's taken a full 80 minutes.
6: The test kicks off at 10 past 7. Taranaki leads North Harbour 29-14 in their NPC quarterfinal in Albany. The home side started well before Mehana Grinley was sin-binned, sparking a comeback from the Bulls near half-time here on Sky Sport.
9: Lennox again. Oh, here it is for Taranaki out on the right wing side block. What a turnaround for Taranaki.
6: Earlier, Wellington's women won the final of the Farrah Palmer Cup Championship, beating Northland 39-15 at the Caketon. And English Premier League football returns tonight after almost a month's break. There are 6 matches, including Manchester United's clash with struggling Spurs and Arsenal's game with Leeds. That's sport. I'm Torben Akle.
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6: For the region, cloud gives way to light rain tonight and light nor'westerly winds. Your low is 12 degrees. Tomorrow there are showers with moderate nor'westers and a high of 21 degrees. For the region, cloud gives way to light rain tonight with light northerly winds and a low of 11 degrees. Tomorrow there's showers with moderate nor'westers and a high of 19 degrees. Whakatane, cloud gives way to light rain tonight with light westerly winds. Your low is 12. Tomorrow there's showers with light nor'westerly winds and a high of 19 degrees. For Taupo, cloud gives way to showers tonight with light northerly winds and a low of 11 degrees. Tomorrow there's showers with moderate nor'west winds and your high is 18 degrees.

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3: Kia ora e te whānau. Here is Ngā Rerenga Kupu o te Rā, Māori phrase a day. Today, we look at ngā whanaungatanga, relationships. If someone asks, Ehia te roa e piri ana. How long have you been together? You can reply with, E rua rā, 2 days. E rua wiki, 2 weeks. E rua tau, 2 years. Ngā Rerenga Kupu o te Rā, Māori phrase a day.
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3: 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Today we look at the days of the week. Rahoroi o Hatarei is the kupu Māori for Saturday. 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
4: Kia ora te whānau. Here is Ngā Rerenga Kupu o te Rā, Māori phrase a day. Today, we look at ngā whanaungatanga, relationships. If someone asks, E hia te roa e piri ana? How long have you been together? You can reply with, E rua rā, 2 days. E rua wiki, 2 weeks. E rua tau, 2 years. Ngā Rerenga Kupu o te Rā, Māori phrase a day.
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4: 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Today, we look at months of the year. Painga whāwhā, or aperira, is the kupu Māori for April. Painga whāwhā, or aperira, April.
2: He reo kōrero, he reo ora.
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6: Take in the stunning scenery of Ohinemutu, Makoya Island, and Sulphur Point while enjoying a buffet-style and a la carte meal. For more info, head to lakelandqueen.com. Now, your news update.
7: Good evening in this update. New Zealand First is promising to lift the minimum wage if returned to government. It says it'll increase it by at least the rate of inflation every year in the next 3 years. Leader Winston Peters says high wages are critical for a successful economy.
8: But we're also going to decrease company taxation in critical areas so that companies are better able to afford the high wages that we expect them to pay. For companies that are 30 million or less, the corporate tax rate will go from 28% down to 20%.
7: Meanwhile, ACT has released its alternative budget, which aims to reduce government debt by $12.4 billion in 4 years. It says its fiscal plan will cut spending by about 20% to 2017 per capita levels outside protected frontline services. Key planks include gradually lifting the age of super, plus tax cuts to boost KiwiSaver, cryptocurrency adoption and charitable giving. A man is in a critical condition after an apparent road rage incident in the Manawatū. Police say it happened on the side of State Highway 2 in Northwood around 10:30 this morning. They're appealing for information or dash cam footage that might help them identify the offenders. And Hurricane Isaias has made landfall on America's Gulf Coast. The Category 2 storm came ashore in northwest Florida in the last 2 hours. U.S. weather officials say it's bringing sustained winds of 160 kilometres an hour. Mandatory evacuations have been ordered in counties across Florida and Alabama. That's news.
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7: To sport, and All Blacks captain Cody Taylor is excited but nervous about tonight's Bledisloe Cup test against Australia at Eden Park. After 3 recent losses to the Springboks, he's taking it very seriously.
10: We're back in New Zealand, it's awesome. The week's been awesome to be back at home, and we realise how important this test is, and it's going to be a great challenge for us.
7: The Wallabies haven't won the Bledisloe Cup since 2002. Meanwhile, Taranaki are through to the NPC semi-finals. The Bulls thrashed North Harbour 50 points to 31 here on Sky Sport.
11: Clark, oh, how did he do that? Now Ratamotavuki, Nickens away, Veraniki, Tinkoi, Solomone. It is a procession in Albany.
7: Earlier at the Caketon, Wellington's women hammered Northland 39-15 in the final of the Farrah Palmer Cup Championship. And NFL Hall of Fame player and coach Mike Ditka has died at the age of 86. He steered the Chicago Bears to their 1986 Super Bowl victory, the only time they've ever won the title. That's sport. I'm Torben Akel.
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7: Well, the region cloud gives way to light rain tonight and light nor'westerly winds. Your low is 12 degrees. Tomorrow there are showers with moderate nor'westers and a high of 21 degrees. But the region cloud gives way to light rain tonight with light northerly winds and a low of 11 degrees. Tomorrow there's showers with moderate nor'westers and a high of 19 degrees. Whakatane cloud gives way to light rain tonight with light westerly winds. Your low is 12. Tomorrow there's showers with light nor'westerly winds and a high of 19 degrees. For Taupō, cloud gives way to showers tonight with light northerly winds and a low of 11 degrees. Tomorrow there's showers with moderate nor'west winds and your high is 18 degrees.
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Yeah, I keep many females longing for a chance to break my heart with SCX and plenty.

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1: Good evening in this update. New Zealand First is promising a big boost for working for families if re-elected. It wants to more than double the in-work tax credit to $120 a week and make it permanent, at an estimated cost of over $500 million a year. Leader Winston Peters also wants to increase the minimum wage at the same rate of inflation every year.
2: We take the view of Lee Kuan Yew and people like that who've made Singapore the brilliant economy it is by driving wages up, but ensuring that they're accompanied by a thing called productivity.
1: Police are remaining tight-lipped about a violent incident in South Auckland that's injured two people. Hatuhonu St John says it sent crews to Harwell Place in Mangere about 12:30 and took two patients to hospital. One was in a critical condition and another in a moderate condition. Police say officers remain in the Mangere area and are continuing to piece together what happened. Meanwhile, police are appealing for dashcam footage after an apparent road rage incident in the Manawatū. A man was critically injured in the attack on the side of State Highway 2 in Norsewood around 10:30 this morning. And Ukraine's president has responded with dismay to President Trump's announcement the US will buy Russian diesel. Mr. Trump says Vladimir Putin has agreed to supply 800,000 tonnes to the US and global markets over the next 2 months. He says another 4 million tonnes will follow after that, lauding it as a victory for American farmers and truckers. However, Volodymyr Zelensky says the deal will mean more money for Russia to inflict suffering on his country. That's news.
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1: To sport, and the All Blacks are set for a big defensive performance against the Wallabies when the Bledisloe Cup clash kicks off in just over an hour. Captain Cody Taylor knows what's needed.
3: We're going to have to be really sound on defence to take away what they're trying to create. That's a great challenge, you know. That's probably one area that we looked at that we need to be better at.
1: Taranaki have thrashed North Harbour 50 points to 31 in their NPC quarterfinal in Albany. The home team skipper Jed Melville thinks they'll be better in 2027.
4: The love all these boys have for this jersey, it's pretty special. We can't be proud of the boys. We're a tight-knit unit. I know we're, I think, mostly coming back next year and build from there.
1: Earlier, Wellington's women beat Northland 39-15 in the final of the Farrah Palmer Cup Championship at the Caketon. And things are not going well at the NRL's new franchise, the Perth Bears. CEO Anthony DeSegli has resigned before the start of the pre-season training. They've struggled to attract players for their inaugural season. That's sport. I'm Torben Akle.
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1: For the region, cloud gives way to light rain tonight and light nor'westerly winds. Your low is 12 degrees. Tomorrow there are showers with moderate nor'westers and a high of 21 degrees. For the region, cloud gives way to light rain tonight with light northerly winds and a low of 11 degrees. Tomorrow there's showers with moderate nor'westers and a high of 19 degrees. Whakatane, cloud gives way to light rain tonight with light westerly winds. Your low is 12. Tomorrow there's showers with light nor'westerly winds and a high of 19 degrees. For Taupo, cloud gives way to showers tonight with light northerly winds and a low of 11 degrees. Tomorrow there's showers with moderate nor'west winds and your high is 18 degrees. Yo!
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0: step aboard the Lakeland Queen for a unique New Zealand cruise experience, embracing the spirit of Manaakitanga and the immersive beauty and culture of Rotorua. The Lakeland Queen, bringing you the latest news update.
1: Good evening in this update. New Zealand First is promising a big boost for working for families if re-elected. It wants to more than double the in-work tax credit to $120 a week and make it permanent, at an estimated cost of over $500 million a year. Leader Winston Peters also wants to increase the minimum wage at the same rate of inflation every year.
2: We take the view of Lee Kuan Yew and people like that who've made Singapore the brilliant economy it is by driving wages up, but ensuring that there was accompanied by a thing called productivity.
1: Police are remaining tight-lipped about a violent incident in South Auckland that's injured two people. Hatuhone St John says it sent crews to Harwell Place in Mangere about 12:30 and took two patients to hospital. One was in a critical condition and another in a moderate condition. Police say officers remain in the Mangere area and are continuing to piece together what happened. Meanwhile, police are appealing for dashcam footage after an apparent road rage incident in the Manawatū. A man was critically injured in the attack on the side of State Highway 2 in Norsewood around 10:30 this morning. And Ukraine's president has responded with dismay to President Trump's announcement the US will buy Russian diesel. Mr. Trump says Vladimir Putin has agreed to supply 800,000 tonnes to the US and global markets over the next 2 months. He says another 4 million tonnes will follow after that, lauding it as a victory for American farmers and truckers. However, Volodymyr Zelensky says the deal will mean more money for Russia to inflict suffering on his country. That's news.
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1: To sport, and the All Blacks are set for a big defensive performance against the Wallabies when the Bledisloe Cup clash kicks off in just over an hour. Captain Cody Taylor knows what's needed.
3: We're going to have to be really sound on defence to take away what they're trying to create. That's a great challenge, you know. That's probably one area that we looked at that we need to be better at.
1: Taranaki have thrashed North Harbour 50 points to 31 in their NPC quarterfinal in Albany. The home team skipper Jed Melville thinks they'll be better in 2027.
4: The love all these boys have for this jersey, it's pretty special. We can't be proud of the boys. We're a tight-knit unit. I know we're, I think, mostly coming back next year and build from there.
1: Earlier, Wellington's women beat Northland 39-15 in the final of the Farrah Palmer Cup Championship at the Caketon. And things are not going well at the NRL's new franchise, the Perth Bears. CEO Anthony DiSegli has resigned before the start of the pre-season training. They've struggled to attract players for their inaugural season. That's sport. I'm Torben Akeley.
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1: For the region, cloud gives way to light rain tonight with light northerly winds and a low of 11 degrees. Tomorrow there's showers with moderate nor'westers and a high of 19 degrees. For the region, cloud gives way to light rain tonight and light nor'westerly winds. Your low is 12 degrees. Tomorrow there are showers with moderate nor'westers and a high of 21 degrees. Whakatane, cloud gives way to light rain tonight with light westerly winds. Your low is 12. Tomorrow there's showers with light nor'westerly winds and a high of 19 degrees. For Taupo, cloud gives way to showers tonight with light northerly winds and a low of 11 degrees. Tomorrow there's showers with moderate nor'west winds and your high is 18 degrees.

Chaka Khan. Shaka Khan, let me rock it, let me rock it, Shaka Khan. 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

0: step aboard the Lakeland Queen for a unique New Zealand cruise experience, embracing the spirit of Manaakitanga and the immersive beauty and culture of Rotorua. The Lakeland Queen, bringing you the latest news update.
1: Good evening in this update. New Zealand First is promising a big boost for working for families if re-elected. It wants to more than double the in-work tax credit to $120 a week and make it permanent, at an estimated cost of over $500 million a year. Leader Winston Peters also wants to increase the minimum wage at the same rate of inflation every year.
2: We take the view of Lee Kuan Yew and people like that who've made Singapore the brilliant economy it is by driving wages up, but ensuring that there was accompanied by a thing called productivity.
1: Police are remaining tight-lipped about a violent incident in South Auckland that's injured two people. Hatuhone St John says it sent crews to Harwell Place in Mangere about 12:30 and took two patients to hospital. One was in a critical condition and another in a moderate condition. Police say officers remain in the Mangere area and are continuing to piece together what happened. Meanwhile, police are appealing for dashcam footage after an apparent road rage incident in the Manawatū. A man was critically injured in the attack on the side of State Highway 2 in Norsewood around 10:30 this morning. And Ukraine's president has responded with dismay to President Trump's announcement the US will buy Russian diesel. Mr. Trump says Vladimir Putin has agreed to supply 800,000 tonnes to the US and global markets over the next 2 months. He says another 4 million tonnes will follow after that, lauding it as a victory for American farmers and truckers. However, Volodymyr Zelensky says the deal will mean more money for Russia to inflict suffering on his country. That's news.
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1: To sport, and the All Blacks are set for a big defensive performance against the Wallabies when the Bledisloe Cup clash kicks off in just over an hour. Captain Cody Taylor knows what's needed.
3: We're going to have to be really sound on defence to take away what they're trying to create. That's a great challenge, you know. That's probably one area that we looked at that we need to be better at.
1: Taranaki have thrashed North Harbour 50 points to 31 in their NPC quarterfinal in Albany. The home team's skipper Jed Melville thinks they'll be better in 2027.
4: The love all these boys have for this jersey, it's pretty special. We can't be prouder of the boys. We're a tight-knit unit. I know we're mostly coming back next year and build from there.
1: Earlier, Wellington's women beat Northland 39-15 in the final of the Farrah Palmer Cup Championship at the Caketon. And things are not going well at the NRL's new franchise, the Perth Bears. CEO Anthony DeSegli has resigned before the start of the pre-season training. They've struggled to attract players for their inaugural season. That's sport. I'm Torben Akle.
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1: For the region, cloud gives way to light rain tonight with light northerly winds and a low of 11 degrees. Tomorrow there's showers with moderate nor'westers and a high of 19 degrees. For the region, cloud gives way to light rain tonight and light nor'westerly winds. Your low is 12 degrees. Tomorrow there are showers with moderate nor'westers and a high of 21 degrees. Whakatane, cloud gives way to light rain tonight with light westerly winds. Your low is 12. Tomorrow there's showers with light nor'westerly winds and a high of 19 degrees. For Taupo, cloud gives way to showers tonight with light northerly winds and a low of 11 degrees. Tomorrow there's showers with moderate nor'west winds and your high is 18 degrees.

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0: step aboard the Lakeland Queen for a unique New Zealand cruise experience, embracing the spirit of Manaakitanga and the immersive beauty and culture of Rotorua. The Lakeland Queen, bringing you the latest news update.
1: Good evening in this update. New Zealand First is promising a big boost for working for families if re-elected. It wants to more than double the in-work tax credit to $120 a week and make it permanent, at an estimated cost of over $500 million a year. Leader Winston Peters also wants to increase the minimum wage at the same rate of inflation every year.
2: We take the view of Lee Kuan Yew and people like that who've made Singapore the brilliant economy it is by driving wages up, but ensuring that there was accompanied by a thing called productivity.
1: Police are remaining tight-lipped about a violent incident in South Auckland that's injured two people. Hatuhone St John says it sent crews to Harwell Place in Mangere about 12:30 and took two patients to hospital. One was in a critical condition and another in a moderate condition. Police say officers remain in the Mangere area and are continuing to piece together what happened. Meanwhile, police are appealing for dashcam footage after an apparent road rage incident in the Manawatū. A man was critically injured in the attack on the side of State Highway 2 in Norsewood around 10:30 this morning. And Ukraine's president has responded with dismay to President Trump's announcement the US will buy Russian diesel. Mr. Trump says Vladimir Putin has agreed to supply 800,000 tonnes to the US and global markets over the next 2 months. He says another 4 million tonnes will follow after that, lauding it as a victory for American farmers and truckers. However, Volodymyr Zelensky says the deal will mean more money for Russia to inflict suffering on his country. That's news.
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1: To sport, and the All Blacks are set for a big defensive performance against the Wallabies when the Bledisloe Cup clash kicks off in just over an hour. Captain Cody Taylor knows what's needed.
3: We're going to have to be really sound on defence to take away what they're trying to create. That's a great challenge, you know. That's probably one area that we looked at that we need to be better at.
1: Taranaki have thrashed North Harbour 50 points to 31 in their NPC quarterfinal in Albany. The home team's skipper Jed Melville thinks they'll be better in 2027.
4: The love all these boys have for this jersey, it's pretty special. We can't be proud of the boys. We're a tight-knit unit. I know we're mostly coming back next year and build from there.
1: Earlier, Wellington's women beat Northland 39-15 in the final of the Farah Palmer Cup Championship at the Caketon. And things are not going well at the NRL's new franchise, the Perth Bears. CEO Anthony DeSegli has resigned before the start of the pre-season training. They've struggled to attract players for their inaugural season. That's sport. I'm Torben Akel.
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1: For the region, cloud gives way to light rain tonight with light northerly winds and a low of 11 degrees. Tomorrow there's showers with moderate nor'westers and a high of 19 degrees. For the region, cloud gives way to light rain tonight and light nor'westerly winds. Your low is 12 degrees. Tomorrow there are showers with moderate nor'westers and a high of 21 degrees. Whakatane, cloud gives way to light rain tonight with light westerly winds. Your low is 12. Tomorrow there's showers with light nor'westerly winds and a high of 19 degrees. For Taupo, cloud gives way to showers tonight with light northerly winds and a low of 11 degrees. Tomorrow there's showers with moderate nor'west winds and your high is 18 degrees.
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0: The artists you know are right here. The Heat. Turn it up.

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3: 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I went deaf on it. The-

0: step aboard the Lakeland Queen for a unique New Zealand cruise experience, embracing the spirit of Manaakitanga and the immersive beauty and culture of Rotorua. The Lakeland Queen, bringing you the latest news update.
1: Good evening in this update. New Zealand First is promising a big boost for working for families if re-elected. It wants to more than double the in-work tax credit to $120 a week and make it permanent, at an estimated cost of over $500 million a year. Leader Winston Peters also wants to increase the minimum wage at the same rate of inflation every year.
2: We take the view of Lee Kuan Yew and people like that who've made Singapore the brilliant economy it is by driving wages up, but ensuring that there was accompanied by a thing called productivity.
1: Police are remaining tight-lipped about a violent incident in South Auckland that's injured two people. Hatuhone St John says it sent crews to Harwell Place in Mangere about 12:30 and took two patients to hospital. One was in a critical condition and another in a moderate condition. Police say officers remain in the Mangere area and are continuing to piece together what happened. Meanwhile, police are appealing for dashcam footage after an apparent road rage incident in the Manawatū. A man was critically injured in the attack on the side of State Highway 2 in Norsewood around 10:30 this morning. And Ukraine's president has responded with dismay to President Trump's announcement the US will buy Russian diesel. Mr. Trump says Vladimir Putin has agreed to supply 800,000 tonnes to the US and global markets over the next 2 months. He says another 4 million tonnes will follow after that, lauding it as a victory for American farmers and truckers. However, Volodymyr Zelensky says the deal will mean more money for Russia to inflict suffering on his country. That's news.
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1: To sport, and the All Blacks are set for a big defensive performance against the Wallabies when the Bledisloe Cup clash kicks off in just over an hour. Captain Cody Taylor knows what's needed.
3: We're going to have to be really sound on defence to take away what they're trying to create. That's a great challenge, you know. That's probably one area that we looked at that we need to be better at.
1: Taranaki have thrashed North Harbour 50 points to 31 in their NPC quarterfinal in Albany. The home team's skipper Jed Melville thinks they'll be better in 2027.
4: The love all these boys have for this jersey, it's pretty special. We can't be proud of the boys. We're a tight-knit unit. I know we're, I think, mostly coming back next year and build from there.
1: Earlier, Wellington's women beat Northland 39-15 in the final of the Farrah Palmer Cup Championship at the Caketon. And things are not going well at the NRL's new franchise, the Perth Bears. CEO Anthony DeSegli has resigned before the start of the pre-season training. They've struggled to attract players for their inaugural season. That's sport, I'm Torben Akle.
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1: For the region, cloud gives way to light rain tonight with light northerly winds and a low of 11 degrees. Tomorrow there's showers with moderate nor'westers and a high of 19 degrees. For the region, cloud gives way to light rain tonight and light nor'westerly winds. Your low is 12 degrees. Tomorrow there are showers with moderate nor'westers and a high of 21 degrees. Whakatane, cloud gives way to light rain tonight with light westerly winds. Your low is 12. Tomorrow there's showers with light nor'westerly winds and a high of 19 degrees. For Taupō, cloud gives way to showers tonight with light northerly winds and a low of 11 degrees. Tomorrow there's showers with moderate nor'west winds and your high is 18 degrees.
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0: The heat.
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0: step aboard the Lakeland Queen for a unique New Zealand cruise experience, embracing the spirit of Manaakitanga and the immersive beauty and culture of Rotorua. The Lakeland Queen, bringing you the latest news update.
1: Good evening in this update. New Zealand First is promising a big boost for working for families if re-elected. It wants to more than double the in-work tax credit to $120 a week and make it permanent, at an estimated cost of over $500 million a year. Leader Winston Peters also wants to increase the minimum wage at the same rate of inflation every year.
2: We take the view of Lee Kuan Yew and people like that who've made Singapore the brilliant economy it is by driving wages up, but ensuring that there was accompanied by a thing called productivity.
1: Police are remaining tight-lipped about a violent incident in South Auckland that's injured two people. Hatuhone St John says it sent crews to Harwell Place in Mangere about 12:30 and took two patients to hospital. One was in a critical condition and another in a moderate condition. Police say officers remain in the Mangere area and are continuing to piece together what happened. Meanwhile, police are appealing for dashcam footage after an apparent road rage incident in the Manawa 2. A man was critically injured in the attack on the side of State Highway 2 in Norsewood around 10:30 this morning. And Ukraine's president has responded with dismay to President Trump's announcement the US will buy Russian diesel. Mr. Trump says Vladimir Putin has agreed to supply 800,000 tonnes to the US and global markets over the next 2 months. He says another 4 million tonnes will follow after that, lauding it as a victory for American farmers and truckers. However, Volodymyr Zelensky says the deal will mean more money for Russia to inflict suffering on his country. That's news.
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1: To sport, and the All Blacks are set for a big defensive performance against the Wallabies when the Bledisloe Cup clash kicks off in just over an hour. Captain Cody Taylor knows what's needed.
3: We're going to have to be really sound on defence to take away what they're trying to create. That's a great challenge, you know. That's probably one area that we looked at that we need to be better at.
1: Taranaki have thrashed North Harbour 50 points to 31 in their NPC quarterfinal in Albany. The home team's skipper Jed Melville thinks they'll be better in 2027.
4: The love all these boys have for this jersey, it's pretty special. We can't be proud of the boys. We're a tight-knit unit. I know we're mostly coming back next year and build from there.
1: Earlier, Wellington's women beat Northland 39-15 in the final of the Farrah Palmer Cup Championship at the Caketon. And things are not going well at the NRL's new franchise, the Perth Bears. CEO Anthony DeSegli has resigned before the start of the pre-season training. They've struggled to attract players for their inaugural season. That's sport. I'm Torben Akeley.
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1: For the region, cloud gives way to light rain tonight with light northerly winds and a low of 11 degrees. Tomorrow there's showers with moderate nor'westers and a high of 19 degrees. For the region, cloud gives way to light rain tonight and light nor'westerly winds. Your low is 12 degrees. Tomorrow there are showers with moderate nor'westers and a high of 21 degrees. Whakatane, cloud gives way to light rain tonight with light westerly winds. Your low is 12. Tomorrow there's showers with light nor'westerly winds and a high of 19 degrees. For Taupo, cloud gives way to showers tonight with light northerly winds and a low of 11 degrees. Tomorrow there's showers with moderate nor'west winds and your high is 18 degrees.
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9: The

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Obie Trice. 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

0: step aboard the Lakeland Queen for a unique New Zealand cruise experience, embracing the spirit of Manaakitanga and the immersive beauty and culture of Rotorua. The Lakeland Queen, bringing you the latest news update.
1: Good morning. In this update, at least two people are dead and nearly a million without power as a powerful storm lashes America's southeast. Hurricane Isaias has brought flooding and strong winds to states such as Florida and Alabama, with authorities warning of potential tornadoes. It's expected to weaken as it makes its way further inland into the Tennessee Valley. Police are maintaining a presence in a town northeast of Dannevirke after a serious assault has left one person in a critical condition. Officers were called to reports of disorder in Northwood on the side of State Highway 2 around 10:30 a.m. yesterday. The alleged offenders are believed to have fled in a vehicle, with police wanting to hear from anyone who was in the area at the time. Christchurch is confronting the shock of two separate killings this week. Police in Phillipstown have charged one man in connection with a double homicide and another with concealing the body of a 21-year-old discovered on Thursday. Councillor for Central Ward Jake McClellan says tragedies like this hit far too close to home.
2: The community will be reeling as well because, you know, no one likes to think that something like this could happen on their doorstep.
1: And the 10th edition of Pedal for Prostate, the annual cycling fundraiser for Prostate Cancer Foundation, begins at Hampton Downs at 9 a.m. this morning. Foundation Chief Executive Peter Dickens is expecting a record turnout.
3: We believe that there'll be over 400 riders on track, which is really incredible. Usually there are around a couple of hundred. I think people have gotten behind the fact that it's a special anniversary of the event.
1: And that's news.
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1: To sport, and the All Blacks have maintained their Eden Park record and the Bledisloe Cup to down the Wallabies 50-19. Despite the visitors opening the scoring and trailing by 3 points at half-time, the All Blacks were dominant in the second stanza, running in five tries. Four of Dave Rennie's men are likely to miss next week's return match in Sydney through injury. To English Premier League football, and at Portman Road, Ipswich Town snatched a dramatic 2-1 victory over Fulham with a 92nd-minute winner. Aston Villa battled back at home to rescue a 2-2 draw against Brentford, and Chelsea put on a clinic at Stamford Bridge, overwhelming Bournemouth 5-1. A dominant fourth quarter by the Wildcats has seen the Breakers go down in 100-84 in their ANBL clash in Perth. The visitors did, however, lead after the first quarter. Sam Meninga top scoring for the Breakers with 40 points. The Breakers are back home and face the Sydney Kings on Wednesday. And that's sport. I'm KM Adams.
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1: Cloudy with showers for the Waikato today. We've got a high of 21, dropping to 13 tonight. Tomorrow, showers light westerlies and a high of 21 for Monday, and afternoon showers on Tuesday. Intermittent rain showers for Rotorua today. It's cloudy as well with a high of 18, dropping to 11 tonight. Tomorrow morning clouds, afternoon sun, a high of 23 for Monday, showers Tuesday. Cloudy with showers for Whakatane today. We've got a high of 19, dropping to 10 tonight. Tomorrow's mainly sunny with moderate nor'westers, a high of 21 for Monday and cloudy on Tuesday. Intermittent rain showers for Taupo today. It's cloudy as well with a high of 18, dropping to 9 tonight. Tomorrow, partly cloudy, light westerlies and a high of 21 for Monday, light morning rain Tuesday.

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1: Good morning. In this update, two recent deaths linked to alleged violence have raised concerns about crime in our communities. Police in Phillipstown have charged one man in connection with a double homicide and another with concealing the body of a 21-year-old discovered on Thursday. Councillor for City Ward, Jake McClellan, warns that no town is immune from this type of crime.
2: The reality is this type of violent crime can occur in any community. It's horrific. I guess my message to the local community is just to keep strong.
1: Dozens of people have reportedly been wounded in an explosion at an airport at Saudi Arabia's capital. The blast is believed to have been caused by a missile, with recent attacks on the transport hub claimed by Yemen's Houthis, who are currently battling Saudi-backed forces for control of the country's Red Sea coast. Hundreds have been detained in India's Delhi in protests against the removal of more than 100 million names from the country's electoral roll. Authorities refused to give permission for the rally to go ahead, declaring a lockdown and deploying more than 20,000 security personnel to the city. Among the arrested were several leaders in the country's cockroach movement, along with figures from opposition parties and civil society. Pedal for Prostate, the annual fundraising cycle ride organised by the Prostate Cancer Foundation, gets underway at 9 this morning. Foundation Chief Executive Peter Dickens says they're celebrating a milestone.
3: It's the 10th year that we've been holding Pedal for Prostate at Hampton Downs, and this year is actually shaping up to be the biggest ever.
1: And a man named Hitler Mussolini has been elected mayor in Peru. He's set to take up the role in a small Andean city at the start of next year. Despite the name, records show he stood as a candidate for a left-wing party. And that's news.
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1: To sport, and All Blacks coach Dave Rennie is confident Scott Barrett will return for next week's test against the Wallabies in Sydney. Despite failing an HIA in their 50-19 win last night in Eden Park, Barrett will undergo further assessments.
4: He's pretty good, we think, and so he's still an option for this week, assuming that he passes all the protocols.
1: Meanwhile, Leroy Carter's season is in doubt, having suffered an ankle injury and a hip drop tackle while scoring a try. Anton Signer and Asafo Amua should be cleared to play, both suffering friendly fire head knocks. New Zealand Formula One driver Liam Lawson has delivered a masterful drive to finish fifth at the Singapore Grand Prix, securing four valuable championship points for Racing Bulls. Starting eighth on the grid, Lawson navigated difficult conditions after eight rival drivers failed to finish. And at stumps on day two of the first test between South Africa and Australia in Durban, the Proteas trailed the Aussies by 363 runs. Matt Renshaw notched up a century as Australia were dismissed for 390. And that's sport. I'm KM Adams.
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1: Cloudy with showers for the Waikato today. We've got a high of 21, dropping to 13 tonight. Tomorrow, showers light westerlies and a high of 21 for Monday, and afternoon showers on Tuesday. Intermittent rain showers for Rotorua today. It's cloudy as well with a high of 18, dropping to 11 tonight. Tomorrow morning, clouds, afternoon sun, a high of 23 for Monday, showers Tuesday. Cloudy with showers for Whakatane today. We've got a high of 19, dropping to 10 tonight. Tomorrow's mainly sunny with moderate nor'westers, a high of 21 for Monday and cloudy on Tuesday. Intermittent rain showers for Taupo today. It's cloudy as well with a high of 18, dropping to 9 tonight. Tomorrow, partly cloudy, light westerlies and a high of 21 for Monday, light morning rain Tuesday.
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4: Kia ora te whānau. Here is Ngā Rerenga Kupu o te Rā, Māori phrase a day. 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Kei te tākaro pāwhutu paoro mātou, meaning we're playing touch rugby. 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
4: 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Rātapu is the kupu Māori for Sunday. Rātapu, Sunday.
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Baby. 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
3: Kia ora te whānau. Here is Ngā Rerenga Kupu o te Rā, Māori phrase a day. Today we look at Ngā Hākinakina, sports and recreation. Kei te tākaro pāwhutu paoro mātou, meaning we're playing touch rugby. Pāwhutu paoro, touch rugby. You can replace pāwhutu paoro with poitarawhiti, netball, poitūkohu, basketball, poifana, soccer, futu paoro, rugby. Ngā rerenga kupu o te rā, Māori phrase a day.
1: He reo kōrero, he reo ora.
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1: He reo Māori.
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1: He reo rangatira.
3: Kia ora te whānau. Today, we look at months of the year. Painga whāwhā or aperira is the kupu Māori for April. Painga whāwhā or aperira, April.
1: He reo kōrero, he reo ora.
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5: Take in the stunning scenery of Ohinemutu, Makoya Island and Sulphur Point while enjoying a buffet-style and a la carte meal. For more info, head to lakelandqueen.com. Now, your news update.
6: Good morning. In this update, the Christchurch councillor for City Ward says the recent killings there are pointing to a worsening national problem. Two isolated killings near Phillipstown and Hereford Street have seen charges laid and investigations launched. Jack McClellan says this violence is being felt across the country.
7: Look, this isn't unique to Christchurch. This is a nationwide problem. And, you know, it's terrible to see the stats for this year climbing up in the wrong direction. It's just awful. And my thoughts are with the friends and family of those directly impacted.
6: Police are maintaining a presence in a town northeast of Dannevirke after a serious assault has left one person in a critical condition. The alleged offenders are believed to have fled in a vehicle from Norsewood around 10:30 yesterday morning. Police are wanting to hear from anyone who was in the area at the time. A major Saudi airport has been closed after a suspected missile attack. Dozens of people were reportedly injured in the blast, which comes after other strikes claimed by Yemen's Houthi movement in recent days amid their battles with Saudi-backed forces. Donald Trump has also weighed in, telling reporters America may restart its attacks on both the Houthis and their Iranian allies. And Donald Trump has blasted Norway after missing out on another Nobel Peace Prize. The US president says the move to give the award to a South African legal pioneer instead of him has left a stain on the country which can never be erased and is another example of how the world is ripping off America. And that's news.
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6: To sport, and Geordie Barrett's dominant performance has drawn admiration from All Blacks captain Cody Taylor. Barrett's impact under the high ball and on defence led to the home side's 50-19 win over the Wallabies. Taylor believes Barrett is one of the best second fives in the world.
9: He could probably have a 6, 7, 8 on his back and he wouldn't look out of place. He's one of those men. He's physical. His actions on the field are world class.
6: Geordie's brother Scott awaits further assessment to be cleared for next week's test against Australia after failing an HIA. At Portman Road, Ipswich Town snatched a dramatic 2-1 victory over Fulham. Aston Villa battled back at home to rescue a 2-2 draw against Brentford, and Brighton survived a second-half red card to secure a tough 2-0 away win at Sunderland. And a dominant fourth quarter by the Wildcats has seen the Breakers go down in 184 in their ANBL clash in Perth. The Breakers are back home and face the Sydney Kings on Wednesday. And that's sport. I'm KM Adams.
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6: Cloudy with showers for the Waikato today. We've got a high of 21, dropping to 13 tonight. Tomorrow, showers like westerlies and a high of 21 for Monday and afternoon showers on Tuesday. Intermittent rain showers for Rotorua today. It's cloudy as well with a high of 18, dropping to 11 tonight. Tomorrow morning clouds, afternoon sun, a high of 23 for Monday, showers Tuesday. Cloudy with showers for Whakatane today. We've got a high of 19, dropping to 10 tonight. Tomorrow's mainly sunny with moderate nor'westers, a high of 21 for Monday and cloudy on Tuesday. Intermittent rain showers for Taupo today. It's cloudy as well with a high of 18, dropping to 9 tonight. Tomorrow, partly cloudy, light westerlies and a high of 21 for Monday, light morning rain Tuesday.
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3: Kia ora te whānau. Here is Ngā Rerenga Kupu o te Rā. Māori phrase a day. Today we look at Ngā Hākinakina. Sports and recreation. Kei te tākaro pāwhutu pāoro mātou. Meaning, we're playing touch rugby. 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Māori phrase a day.
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4: Kia ora te whānau. Here is Ngā Rerenga Kupu o te Rā, Māori phrase a day. Today we look at Ngā Hākinakina, sports and recreation. Kei te tākaro pāwhutu pāoro mātou, meaning we're playing touch rugby. Pāwhutu pāoro, touch rugby. You can replace pāwhutu pāoro with poitarawhiti, netball, poitūkohu, basketball, poifana, soccer, futu pāoro, rugby. Ngā rerenga kupu o te rā, Māori phrase a day.
2: He reo kōrero, he reo ora.
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4: Te mana kaha o te whānau, the strength and power of the whānau.
6: Nau mai ki tēnei kaupapa mō tūhake, he kōrero mō te tangata, mō te mahi, mō te hāpori. I tēnei wā, we'll hear the stories and experiences of those connected to this kaupapa. The Anne Dysart Kahukura Awards, celebrating and acknowledging the people who help shine a light within our communities.
7: Joining me in the studio are Nannies Against P, who have been named finalists in the Etu Whanau Kahukura Awards. Anō reira, e mihi ana ki a kōrua. First of all, for those hearing about Nannies Against P for the first time, tell us who you are and what the kaupapa is, please.
8: Yes, certainly. So the Nannies Against P, the Upu, was established in 2017 under the umbrella of Ngā Kauahi Trust. So the trust has operated since 1997, providing health and wellbeing initiatives on marae. And the trust, represented by local hiritaunga marae, mihiro o mahu runanga, matahiwi, te apina and waimarama.
7: Japai, that is amazing.
8: Yeah.
7: Yeah, and why did this kaupapa get off the ground?
8: Right now, it's a need all over Aotearoa. So a board member and kaumata of the trust shared her terrifying ordeal that her and her mokopuna experienced by her son, who was a methamphetamine user. Following her kōrero, other members also, kaumata, shared their experiences. So the trust decided to organise a hui on Omahura Marae, where up to 70 people attended from different organisations, and a lawyer firm and health providers attended. So the first hui was held at Omahu, as I said, then Matahiwi and Kohipātiki Marae. From there, meetings, a core group of nannies meet every month after that. And since I've been on board, the Nannies Against P has increased. We've got younger ones wanting to come on, younger nannies, you know, who are victims of methamphetamine. So we're heading in that way.
7: Yeah. What have been some of the challenges that Nannies Against P have faced from 2017 to now?
8: Actually, I can't recall really having any challenges, eh? But I have been thinking the last couple of days there are going to be challenges. I just get some like a download, you know, because we've done a one-day wananga at Mihiro Whare, and I invited some lived experience people to come and have a kōrero with us. And so from there, Waimarama had caught on to it, and now they want to have a wananga as well. So preferably, I prefer that we focus on our marae around here. Like, see, we have the six marae's, but we've got Central Hawke's Bay as well. Mm. We've been to Central Hawke's Bay, we've been to Te Pairu Marae, and it was really, really cool. And so from there, because I've got whānau myself, you know, young nephews and involved with methamphetamine, but they praise us, you know. They want to change the environment that they themselves are in. Yeah.
7: Yeah, that's beautiful. Now, you've been named finalist in the Etu Whānau Kahukura Awards. What did that recognition mean to you?
8: It doing something.
7: Yeah.
8: And it was amazing because it's our first time to an award. Sadly enough, you know, not all of us could attend the award, but that was Kate Pai. And so we went there, and there our name was picked out, and we were so much looked after.
7: I was shocked. That is beautiful. Yeah. What changes have you seen over the years with the mahi that you've been doing?
9: It's opened up new colours.
8: Mm. Yeah, it has. We've got more opportunities.
7: That's beautiful.
8: Yeah.
7: Yeah. Karawe. It shows that this kaupapa is bigger than ourselves.
8: It is, it certainly is, yeah.
7: What messages do you have to share with whānau who may be currently facing something like this, that, you know, they feel so isolated?
8: We need to hear from them first if they want to open up and talk about it, you know. Whether they be queer, whether they be an auntie or uncle, you know, an auntie affected by the meth. I've got a lot of connections. I'm involved with a lot of other things, and it's all to do with methamphetamine at the end of the day, suicide prevention, mental health. And so I make a lot of connections, and so that's helped us on our journey.
7: Anō reira, e mihi ana ki a kōrua.
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4: 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Painga Whāwhā, or Aperira, is the kupu Māori for April. 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
10: Take in the stunning scenery of Ohinemutu, Makoya Island and Sulphur Point while enjoying a buffet-style and a la carte meal. 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
11: Good morning. In this update, at least three people are dead and nearly a million are without power as a powerful storm lashes America's southeast. Hurricane Isaias has brought flooding and strong winds, and Alabama, Florida and Georgia have all declared states of emergency. Tropical Storm Rachel is expected to hit Southern California later in the weekend, with Hurricane Simon due on the Pacific coast of Mexico. Around 400 cyclists are expected to take part in Pedal for Prostate this morning. The annual fundraiser for the Prostate Cancer Foundation begins at 9 a.m. at Hampton Downs. Chief Executive Peter Dickens puts the popularity down to supporting a good cause and the lure of 4 hours on track.
12: Getting the chance to actually ride around that is quite special. For people who are into their cycling, it's actually an amazing place to ride.
11: Women's Refuge is calling for easier access to emergency housing for people escaping domestic violence. It's released a new report that found tighter eligibility rules since 2024 have made it harder for survivors in dangerous situations. Spokesperson Cleo Aruthan.
13: What we're suggesting is that all future housing policy understand the specific circumstances from which women and their children are coming from, and then create pathways that attend to those circumstances.
11: The American military was reportedly caught off guard by a public order to live stream an upcoming execution. Defence Secretary Pete Hegseth recently announced on a podcast that the firing squad death of Nidal Hassan will be broadcast online. CNN says a statement was the first time the Army and Pentagon were made aware of the plans. It sparked criticism from former soldiers and questions around if service members could refuse to take part. And that's news.
14: 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Bringing you the sports news update.
11: To sport, and after three straight losses, the All Blacks have responded with a 50-19 win over the Wallabies at Eden Park. Captain Cody Taylor says they needed a blunt and open self-assessment following their recent series loss in South Africa.
15: We had real good, honest conversations with each other as a team, and we set sort of the precedent for where we want this team to go.
11: The All Blacks will be sweating on the availability of Scott Barrett, who failed an HIA last night. He'll need further assessments to clear him for next week's return test in Sydney. Leroy Carter's season looks all but over after an injury to his ankle. Matt Renshaw has notched up a century as Australia combined with the tail enders to have the Aussies 390 all out. In reply, South Africa were 27 for one at stumps on day two. And New Zealand Formula One driver Liam Lawson has delivered a masterful drive to finish fifth at the Singapore Grand Prix, securing four valuable championship points for Racing Bulls. Starting eighth on the grid, Lawson navigated difficult conditions after eight rival drivers failed to finish. In that sport, I'm KM Adams.
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11: Cloudy with showers for the Waikato today. We've got a high of 21, dropping to 13 tonight. Tomorrow, showers light westerlies and a high of 21 for Monday and afternoon showers on Tuesday. Intermittent rain showers for Rotorua today. It's cloudy as well with a high of 18, dropping to 11 tonight. Tomorrow morning clouds, afternoon sun, a high of 23 for Monday, showers Tuesday. Cloudy with showers for Whakatane today. We've got a high of 19, dropping to 10 tonight. Tomorrow's mainly sunny with moderate nor'westers, a high of 21 for Monday and cloudy on Tuesday. Intermittent rain showers for Taupo today. It's cloudy as well with a high of 18, dropping to 9 tonight. Tomorrow, partly cloudy, light westerlies and a high of 21 for Monday, light morning rain Tuesday.
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18: Turn it up.

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We've got you covered all day. Baby. On the heat. 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
3: 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The Hate.
4: 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How you could ever hurt me so. I need to know what I've done wrong.

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1: Good morning. In this update, there's been a mass shooting in Pennsylvania and 9 people are dead, including the gunman. The 8 people are all from the same family and included a 5-year-old boy, a 10-month-old girl and a pregnant woman. Police were called to a street in the city of Irie after witnesses reported seeing a man firing a gun before entering a home. In a statement, police confirmed all deaths occurred before officers arrived. National says it will lift school leaving requirements if re-elected. The policy would see students required to finish Year 11 or turn 16, depending on which is later, unless they obtain a leaving exemption by finding a job or getting into training. Education spokesperson Erica Stanford says the party will also set nationally consistent start and finish dates for schools. And the Greens want to guarantee a job for young people. Their policy would give 16 to 24-year-olds who've been out of work for 6 months a pathway into employment in their local community. It would also increase funding to the Mayor's Task Force. Co-leader Marama Davidson says there's no shortage of work in areas such as infrastructure and conservation. And a 100-year-old whisky is sold for nearly $5 million in an invite-only auction. Distilled in 1926, its eye-watering price tag makes it the second most valuable wine or spirit ever sold, with a top spot going to another bottle from the same batch, which was sold in 1923. And that's news.
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1: To sport, and after 3 straight losses, the All Blacks have responded with a 50-19 win over the Wallabies at Eden Park. Captain Cody Taylor says they needed a blunt and open self-assessment following their recent series loss in South Africa.
2: We had real good, honest conversations with each other as a team, and we set sort of the precedent for where we want this team to go.
1: The All Blacks will be sweating on the availability of Scott Barrett, who failed an HIA last night. He'll need further assessments to clear him for next week's return test in Sydney. Leroy Carter's season looks all but over after an injury to his ankle. Matt Renshaw has notched up a century as Australia combined with the tailenders to have the Aussies 390 all out. In reply, South Africa were 27 for 1 at stumps on day 2. And New Zealand Formula 1 driver Liam Lawson has delivered a masterful drive to finish 5th at the Singapore Grand Prix, securing 4 valuable championship points for Racing Bulls. Starting 8th on the grid, Lawson navigated difficult conditions after 8 rival drivers failed to finish. In that sport, I'm KM Adams.
0: 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From start to finish, they will handle the whole process. They're also handling the latest weather update.
1: Intermittent rain showers for Rotorua today. It's cloudy as well with a high of 18, dropping to 11 tonight. Tomorrow morning clouds, afternoon sun, a high of 23 for Monday, showers Tuesday. Cloudy with showers for the Waikato today. We've got a high of 21, dropping to 13 tonight. Tomorrow showers, light westerlies and a high of 21 for Monday and afternoon showers on Tuesday. Intermittent rain showers for Taupo today. It's cloudy as well with a high of 18, dropping to 9 tonight. Tomorrow partly cloudy, light westerlies and a high of 21 for Monday, light morning rain Tuesday. Cloudy with showers for Whakatane today. We've got a high of 19, dropping to 10 tonight. Tomorrow's mainly sunny with moderate nor'westers, a high of 21 for Monday and cloudy on Tuesday.
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1: 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Throw back right here.
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0: step aboard the Lakeland Queen for a unique New Zealand cruise experience, embracing the spirit of Manaakitanga and the immersive beauty and culture of Rotorua. The Lakeland Queen, bringing you the latest news update.
1: Good morning. In this update, Eden Park is calling for immediate action to improve the nearby train stations. With long waits recorded after last night's Bledisloe Cup match, CEO Nick Sortner says upgrades will help realise the full potential of the recently opened City Rail Link.
2: The street-to-seat experience is paramount, and the safety of all our patrons is a focus of our event delivery. The CRL has been a game changer. However, the adjacent infrastructure needs urgent attention.
1: There's been a mass shooting in Pennsylvania and 9 people are dead, including the gunman. In a statement, police confirmed all deaths occurred before officers arrived. The 8 people are all from the same family and include women and children. Labor has released its cost of living action plan, along with previously announced policies. It includes a commitment to bringing back locally made school lunches and restoring school bus routes in rural areas. Leader Chris Hipkins says these will cut costs for parents dealing with the rising price of food and fuel. Women's Refuge is warning strict emergency housing rules are putting domestic violence victims at risk. Rules added in 2024 force survivors to constantly prove their need, but spokesperson Cleo Aruthan says immediate safety must come first.
3: You can't really be safe without housing, and when housing isn't available, all your options become more unsafe. We don't want people to choose between homelessness or violence.
1: And researchers are set to inspect what could be the wreckage of Amelia Earhart's plane on an uninhabited Pacific island. The pioneering aviator infamously disappeared in 1937 while trying to reach another island in the area. And that's news.
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1: To sport, and a long-awaited recall for Du Plessis Kariffi, with 4 players ruled out of next week's All Blacks versus Wallabies test in Sydney. Eru Paranihi has more.
4: The Wellington open side flanker comes in for Anton Segner, who fouled a second HIA after colliding with Asafo Omua. Has also been ruled out of next week's test with a head injury. Leroy Carter's ankle injury means he won't fly with the team, while Ethan Blackadder picked up a calf injury during the warm-up. George Bell, Anton Lennett-Brown and Jamie Hannah have also been called in as cover.
1: To English Premier League football, and Chelsea put on a clinical performance, beating Bournemouth 5-1 at Stamford Bridge. Brighton earned a clean sheet 2-0 victory away at Sunderland, and Manchester United held Tottenham to a dramatic 1-1 draw at Old Trafford. New Zealand Formula One driver Liam Lawson has finished 5th at the Singapore Grand Prix, securing 4 valuable championship points for Racing Bulls. Lawson navigated difficult conditions after 8 rival drivers failed to finish. And that's sport. I'm KM Adams.
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1: Intermittent rain showers for Rotorua today. It's cloudy as well, with a high of 18, dropping to 11 tonight. Tomorrow morning, clouds, afternoon sun, a high of 23 for Monday, showers Tuesday. Cloudy with showers for the Waikato today. We've got a high of 21, dropping to 13 tonight. Tomorrow, showers, light westerlies, and a high of 21 for Monday, and afternoon showers on Tuesday. Intermittent rain showers for Taupo today. It's cloudy as well, with a high of 18, dropping to 9 tonight. Tomorrow, partly cloudy, light westerlies, and a high of 21 for Monday, light morning rain Tuesday. Cloudy with showers for Whakatane today. We've got a high of 19, dropping to 10 tonight. Tomorrow's mainly sunny with moderate nor'westers, a high of 21 for Monday, and cloudy on Tuesday.
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say fault. I had a chick, man, and she wouldn't have did me real wrong. I mean, I did the same thing to her, but she ain't had no right to do me like that, though.

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1: Kaiateahi. Which, actually you can translate this one, means food of the fire.
2: Food of the fire.
1: And it pretty much means that's all they're good for. Yeah, might as well chuck them in the fire. So it is actually a bit of a curse, bit of a kofete, so be very careful when you're using it. And I suppose an expression in English that'd be the same as kaiateahi would be, what do you think?
2: I think through different levels of severity, you can be like, oh, tits on the ball. 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
5: 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Painga whāwhā, or aperira, is the kupu Māori for April. 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
8: Let's get it. 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
3: Well, you know this one goes. It's Robin Thicke. Alongside Mr. Lover.

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1: Kaiateahi. Which, actually, you can translate this one, means food of the fire.
2: Food of the fire.
1: And it pretty much means that's all they're good for. Yeah, might as well chuck them in the fire. So it is actually a bit of a curse, bit of a kofete, so be very careful when you're using it. And I suppose an expression in English that'd be the same as kaiateahi would be, what do you think?
2: I think through different levels of severity, you can be like, oh, tits on a ball. You know, for a easy go, but you know, there can be worse, you know.
1: You're... Yeah.
2: Kaiateahi.
3: He reo Māori. He reo Māori.
4: 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Kia ora e te whānau. Today we look at the days of the week. Rātapu is the kupu Māori for Sunday. Rātapu. Sunday.
3: He reo kōrero. He reo ora.
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6: Take in the stunning scenery of Ohinemutu, Makoya Island and Sulphur Point while enjoying a buffet-style and a la carte meal. For more info, head to lakelandqueen.com. 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
7: Good afternoon. In this update, following long delays for commuters at train stations after last night's Bledisloe Cup match, Eden Park CEO Nick Saunder says transport infrastructure around the stadium must be upgraded to support the future City Rail Link.
8: We call on council and government to look at enhancing the infrastructure supporting major events. 40% of our event day cost relates to integrated ticketing and traffic management, and we expect a better service.
7: Mental health workers at a South Island charity have voted to accept a new collective agreement. The PSA union says the deal rules out the proposed 90-day fire-at-will trials for new employees at Able Minds, which had sparked 5 years of bargaining. They thanked community members and local MPs for their support. Police are investigating a suspected assault involving a firearm in Auckland. Two people needed medical attention after the altercation, which happened at a private address in Mangere's Harwell Place around noon yesterday. Police in Pennsylvania are investigating a mass shooting which left 8 victims and a suspected gunman dead. Erie Chief Rick Laura says they're still working to figure out exactly what happened.
9: Since that initial response, our major crimes detectives have continued investigating the circumstances leading up to the shooting. Out of respect for the victims and the families, I will not discuss the details of what our officers encountered inside that home.
7: An American prisoner, Krista Pike, has been discharged from hospital and returned to the facility she spent decades in before a botched execution attempt last month. It's not clear if authorities will try to carry out her death sentence again. And that's news.
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7: In sport, 4 changes to the All Blacks after injuries from last night's Bledisloe Cup clash at Eden Park. Duplessis Kirifi comes in for Anton Segner, who's been ruled out with concussion. George Bell replaces Asafo Amua, who was involved in the same head collision as Segner. Veteran Anton Leonard-Brown has also been called up in place of Leroy Carter. Canterbury's Jamie Hanna provides cover for Ethan Blackadder. To English Premier League football, and Chelsea put on a clinical performance, beating Bournemouth 5-1 at Stamford Bridge. Brighton earned a clean sheet 2-0 victory away at Sunderland, and Manchester United held Tottenham to a dramatic 1-1 draw at Old Trafford. New Zealand Formula One driver Liam Lawson has finished 5th at the Singapore Grand Prix, securing 4 valuable championship points for Racing Bulls. Lawson navigated difficult conditions after 8 rival drivers failed to finish. And that sport, I'm KM Adams.
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7: Intermittent rain showers for Rotorua today. It's cloudy as well with a high of 18, dropping to 11 tonight. Tomorrow morning clouds, afternoon sun, a high of 23 for Monday, showers Tuesday. Cloudy with showers for the Waikato today. We've got a high of 21, dropping to 13 tonight. Tomorrow, showers, light westerlies and a high of 21 for Monday and afternoon showers on Tuesday. Intermittent rain showers for Taupo today. It's cloudy as well with a high of 18, dropping to 9 tonight. Tomorrow, partly cloudy, light westerlies and a high of 21 for Monday, light morning rain Tuesday. Cloudy with showers for Whakatane today. We've got a high of 19, dropping to 10 tonight. Tomorrow's mainly sunny with moderate nor'westers, a high of 21 for Monday and cloudy on Tuesday.
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2: Kaiateahi. Which, actually, you can translate this one, means food of the fire.
3: Food of the fire.
2: And it pretty much means that's all they're good for. Yeah, might as well chuck them in the fire. So it is. It is actually a bit of a curse, bit of a kofete, So be very careful when you're using it. And I suppose an expression in English that'd be the same as kaiateahi would be. What do you think?
3: I think through different levels of severity, you can be like, oh, tits on the ball. You know, for a easy game, but you know there can be worse. You know,
2: kaiateahi.
4: Kia ora te whānau. Today, we look at months of the year. Painga Whāwhā, or Aperira, is the kupu Māori for April. 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
5: He reo kōrero, he reo ora. A spoken language is a living language.

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1: Kaiateahi. Which actually you can translate this one, means food of the fire.
2: Food of the fire.
1: And it pretty much means that's all they're good for. Yeah, might as well chuck them in the fire. So it is actually a bit of a curse, bit of a kofete, so be very careful when you're using it. And I suppose an expression in English that'd be the same as kaiateahi would be, what do you think?
2: I think through different levels of severity, you can be like, oh, tits on a ball. for a easy go, but there can be worse,
1: Kaiateahi.
3: He reo Māori.
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3: He reo rangatira.
5: 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Today we look at the days of the week. Rātapu is the kupu Māori for Sunday. Rātapu, Sunday.
3: He reo kōrero, he reo ora.
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8: Good afternoon to you in this update. After frustrating delays for Bledisloe Cup visitors last night, Eden Park wants to see money put aside to improve nearby public transport facilities. Here's CEO Nick Sortner.
9: We need a commitment for funding to upgrade both Kingsland and Morningside to ensure that the 7-minute trip back to town is possible on the $6 billion CRL.
8: Women's Refuge fears victims are struggling with stricter eligibility rules for emergency accommodation. A new report found the changes are making it harder to escape abusive situations. Here's spokesperson Cleo Aruthon.
10: We should do everything in our power to remove the barriers to safety. And every step in that process can obviously make things better and safer or more difficult and therefore more unsafe.
8: Saudi Arabia says 12 people were killed and more than 300 injured in a suspected missile attack on a major airport in the country's capital. The blast would be the third strike on the transport hub this week, with Yemen's Houthi forces taking responsibility for the previous two explosions. And a man has died after reportedly entering a tiger enclosure at an English zoo. The incident took place at Yorkshire Wildlife Park, and local police have urged people not to share footage of the attack, which is already circulating online. The tiger is not believed to have been physically harmed during the encounter. And that's news.
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8: In sport, defending champs Canterbury and Waikato have the chance to take the last spot in next week's MPC semis when they meet at Te Kaha Stadium. Kickoff just over half an hour away. Later in the second leg of the Christchurch doubleheader, Canterbury taking on Auckland in the Farrah Palmer Cup Premiership Grand Final. That's underway at 4:05. Four changes to the All Blacks squad after last night's 50-19 win over Australia, including the much-awaited return of Duplessis Kiriffi. He's joined by George Bell, Anton Lennart-Brown and Jamie Hanna in the squad to travel to Sydney for next week's second Bledisloe Cup test. Asafo Aumua, Anton Segner, Leroy Carter and Ethan Blackadder, the players to drop out. The star quartet of Finn Allen, Lockie Ferguson, Rachin Ravindra and Tim Seifert set to return